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1: 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And the first time you touched me, I felt love. And after all this time,

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1: When I first saw you, I saw love. 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